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2: Forecast for the rest of your Saturday, a top of 18 degrees and a possible shower. An overnight low of 12 degrees tonight, and the showers carry on into tomorrow with Sunday 17 degrees and rain. Monday 17 and a possible shower. Go to cfmtas.com.au and stay connected to our community.
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0: Maximum Music Weekend on CFM with the New Radicals. You do only get what you give. I hope you're feeling fantastic and your Saturday's kicking off nicely. Weather's meh, but their spirits can be fantastic regardless. All kinds of good music coming shortly. Haven up next with Iran, Iran, Iran, and that lovely track from Miley Cyrus writing to a younger version of herself. We're hanging out across the morning until the afternoon today, and we have got rippers to come across the rest of the hour. Harry Styles, Ed Sheeran, Red Hot Chili Peppers, Marshmello. We built this city by Starship. It's all coming. CFM, it's the Maximum Music.
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0: Maximum Music Weekend on CFM. What a cute, beautiful song from Miley Cyrus. Lots of Hannah Montana vibes there because all of that audience has grown up and she's taken so many people who she was a part of their lives. And one of them was Lainey Wilson, and who she did the duet with. And Lainey Wilson used to be, who's now a big country star, used to be like a Hannah Montana impersonator back in the day. So very, very cool they got to put that together. I know I told that story before, but I just think it's really beautiful. We've got some star shit coming shortly. Fall Out Boys thanking us for the memories. It's a Maximum Music Weekend on CFM. We've got a fat wad of bangers next for you.
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0: It's a Maximum Music Weekend and CFM, it's Nathan with you, and we're coming up on 11 o'clock. New sport and weather to come, and we've got an awesome new win on the coast, especially for your furry little mates. Well, actually, I mean, it's specifically for your furry little mates. Please don't eat our win on the coast this week yourself. It is not for human consumption. But in dog world, it's considered a real delicacy. So, hearing about that a little bit later, right after we hear some Samba and some Bruno Mars next on CFM.
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4: Hi there, Alana McIntyre here with the latest. The first national poll testing the public's response to housing measures in the federal budget reveals most Australians remain unimpressed. More than three quarters of voters surveyed believe the government needs to do more on housing. Chief Policy and Research Officer at Amplify, Rory Gallagher, says many young Aussies believe the budget will do little to improve housing supply.
5: They're asking themselves, will this actually lead to more homes being built? What will it do for renters? Will it help young people get on the ladder? And unfortunately, most people are pretty unsure.
4: Detectives are not looking for anyone else in relation to two deaths in Melbourne, with police now saying it's believed the parties are known to each other. A 31-year-old woman and a 29-year-old man were found deceased at a Werribee home during a welfare check yesterday. Six people have spent their first night at a quarantine facility in Perth. Five Australians and one Kiwi will spend the next 3 weeks there after being on board a cruise ship at the centre of the deadly Hunter virus. Donald Trump's heading home from his China trip claiming success. Meantime, new ABS data shows more Aussies are heading to China, with trips up 16.5%. And a busy night ahead for Delta Goodrum in Vienna as she prepares for the Eurovision Grand Final tomorrow. The Aussie singer taking out a spot with her power ballad Eclipse. While reflecting on qualifying, she's told us she can't believe it.
16: Oh my goodness, my heart was racing when they start, calling on. I was like, woo! So grateful to be going through to the grand final, and yeah, just really, really excited to get it going tomorrow. Hot!
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4: In AFL, the Suns have beaten the Power by 25 points in Darwin. Gold Coast coach Damien Hardwick says it was a terrific win.
21: Obviously going two players down in the first half was incredibly tough. I played eight quarters in pretty tough conditions. Ground was really, really soft. To win the game, you know, I thought we were pretty dominant for three quarters.
4: While the Swans defeated the Magpies by 6 points at the SCG.
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0: Forecast for the rest of your Saturday, a top of 18 degrees and a possible shower, an overnight low of 12 tonight. Before tomorrow, Sunday, rain and 17 degrees. Just a possible shower on Monday and 17. 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

0: It's a Maximum Music Weekend on CFM. It's your boy Bruno, and he loves you just the way you are. Me too. We love the coast, and we've got some wicked treats for the pets of our beloved Northwest Coast. Thanks to the legend of Pupcakes by Charlie, you can get your pup a spoiled puppy pack for their next birthday, or just because you love them, from Pupcakes by Charlie, which is beautiful. 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And there's a sense of celebration. Animals can totally enjoy a sense of celebration. They love and deserve treats as well. So that's our win on the coast this week. Just go to cfmtas.com.au, enter as many times as you like, and see if you can get some pupcakes from Charlie for your mate. Coldplay and... Coldplay and BTS up next, and then New Religion. I was about to say REM, but no, it's Bebe Rexha.
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0: 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Faithless and Bebe Rexha with New Religion on CFM. And we've got all kinds of good stuff. The hits just keep on coming across this afternoon. That's what a Maximum Music Weekend is. We do them every weekend. And it's a little bit less of me waffling and a little bit more of the music. Stuff like Lights Off by Kato and John, Shawn Mendes, There's Nothing Holding Me Back, Tears for Fears That Everybody Wants to Rule the World, but it's that riff, the riff, up next by Nirvana on CFM.
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0: Maximum Music Weekend on CFM. I'm thoroughly enjoying these. There's just so much music and so much of the good stuff, so much variety, just hanging out across the weekends. But coming up on the afternoon, Saturday Arvo, I don't mean to scare you off if you're still in bed, but 12 o'clock is coming around, and with it, the new sport and weather and Rihanna and SOS. 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
14: Hi there, Alana McIntyre here with the latest. Anthony Albanese says the opposition is copying One Nation, saying Angus Taylor has no credibility going forward. The Prime Minister says the opposition leader needs to get his policies fully costed.
15: Then we had an interview, or better seen as a train wreck, from Angus Taylor immediately after his budget reply speech of division, where he couldn't say how much any of it costs.
14: Meantime, data from Amplify shows less than a third of young people believe Jim Chalmers' budget will be good for them. Chris Bowen was also at the press conference. He says we have more fuel in the country than we did before the war on Iran began, and that 52 ships are on the water on the way to Australia. Six people have spent their first night at a quarantine facility in Perth after being on board the cruise ship at the centre of the deadly Hunter virus outbreak. Five Australians and one Kiwi are going to spend the next 3 weeks there. Detectives are not looking for anyone else in relation to the deaths of two people in Melbourne following a welfare check at Werribee yesterday. A jury has failed to unanimously decide whether or not Harvey Weinstein raped Jessica Mann in 2013, causing another mistrial. And Delta really could take out Eurovision. The Sydney-grown star now has a 16% chance of winning the grand final behind Finland's 34%. The grand final will be held tomorrow morning. The decision will be split 50-50 between a jury of judges and a public vote.
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14: In AFL, Craig McRae thinks Oscar Steen does have an ACL injury following their 6-point loss to the Swans last night. The Collingwood coach says it's not looking good.
17: Unfortunately, early diagnosis is a full reconstruction. We'll again have to get scans to confirm all that, but yeah, that's sad.
14: Meantime, the Gold Coast Suns beat Port Adelaide by 25 points, and this afternoon the Crows are taking on the improving Roos at Adelaide Oval.
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0: Forecast for the rest of your Saturday, on top of 18 degrees and a possible shower. It's definitely going to be raining overnight, an overnight low of 12 degrees, and tomorrow, Sunday, 17 degrees and rain. Monday, just a possible shower and 17. 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

0: It's a Maximum Music Weekend on CFM. 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There's some footy on this evening. Live local footy with the NWFL. Round six is happening all the way across the coast tonight. Devonport are playing Ulverston. That's Benny's team, the Robins. Circular Head versus the Trobe. East Devonport versus the Mighty Penguin Two Blues, and Wynyard versus Burnie. So go to NWFL and find out everything you need about your fixtures and where everyone's playing, and go and enjoy some live local footy. We're going to do some not really live local music, kind of the opposite of live local music. It's not live and it's not local, but we'll be hearing from Olivia Rodrigo and Pearl Jam next on set.
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0: Music Weekend, Pearl Jam on CFM with Better Man. I've got something cool for you to do this evening if you're about. I didn't realise, I'm still not sure of the legality of these. I'm not saying this is illegal, I'm just saying that I'm not all knowledgeable in all things, clearly. There's a cracker night on with actual fireworks and stuff. How good. The Natone Footy Club is doing their annual cracker night at 133 Upper Natone Road in Natone tonight. It's a free family event. There'll be counter meals available from 5:30. There's live music from 7 by Court Schmidt. You know, Court. Court's fantastic. The bar's open from 5, and there'll be hot drinks available by Perky Cups. There's ice cream. There's lollies. There's glow packs for the kids. It's going to be an awesome cracker night at the Natone Football Club, and it's free tonight. So jump on their socials and figure out, or head up on there from 5:30 and grab yourself some dinner. It sounds like it's going to be a blast. Ed Sheeran up next with The Castle on the Hill, and then we'll have some Excess and some lemon heads in there next. It's a Maximum Music Weekend on CF.
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0: It's a Maximum Music Weekend on CFM. It's Nathan with you. And I hope you've thoroughly enjoyed your Saturday morning into your Saturday afternoon. I know that I have. Honour and privilege to be hanging out with you, of course. Well, I'm going to have a look at the Stanley and Tarkine Forage Festival Street Feast this evening, because it sounds fantastic. Stanley and Tarkine Forage Festival Street Feast. But basically, there's a whole big town party in the centre of Stanley, and they've got some mad entertainment. This is kind of royalty in terms of local entertainment. The Red Kellys, Hump Entertainment, Pete Cornelius, and the Bad Dad Orchestra, which is ridiculous. You've got pancakes to seafood to everything else in between and around. It's going to be a massive party down at Stanley today. What is it? Tickets are $20 for adults, $10 for young adults, and kids are free. And just go down and check it out. It sounds like it's going to be really, really awesome. So maybe go do that. Maybe not. It's your life. Enjoy it how you like it. And I will see you back here, bright-eyed and bushy-tailed, on Monday morning.
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2: I'm John Fabris, America's president, flying home from China where the Iran war was discussed. Donald Trump reckons China's president shares his view on Iran's nuclear aspirations.
3: He feels strongly they can't have a nuclear weapon, and then he wants them to open up the strait. But as he said, they close it and then you close them with a smile.
2: Australia's fuel stocks continue to rise, further exceeding reserves. When the Iran war broke out, the PM's yet to announce whether the halving of the fuel excise will stretch beyond July 1 to cushion pump prices.
4: We'll continue to work around the clock to make a difference at what is a difficult time around the globe.
2: More than half of Australia's poised to share in the most far-reaching May rain spell in 10 years. The Bureau's Jonathan Howe telling the ABC some drought areas are set to benefit.
5: Rain extending all the way from northern WA through Alice Springs and Uluru, and really particularly falling across parts of South Australia where the rain is really needed.
6: Hunt!
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7: Crows are looking to continue their climb up the AFL table, taking on the Roos at Adelaide Oval. Riley Philthorpe's been ruled out of the clash with back soreness. Adelaide currently eighth. Coach Matthew Nix acknowledging there's still plenty of room for improvement.
8: We acknowledge we're not playing our best footy. We're not as consistent as we need to be. We're not executing our game plan to the level it needs to be, so for four quarters of footy.
7: Ladder leaders Sydney's avoided an upset against a depleted Collingwood, clinching an 81-75 victory last night at the SCG. The Magpies flew out of the blocks to lead at the break before the Swans mounted a second-half comeback. Pies coach Craig McRae says there's a lot of positives.
9: We turn up tonight with probably the youngest team we've put on the paddock for probably since I've been involved. We left number one ruckman out, captain Paddy Lipinski, 150 game.
7: While the Suns sealed a 25-point win over the Power in steamy conditions in Darwin. And Auckland FC's booked a maiden A-League Grand Final with a 3-0 win over Adelaide. The A-League Women's title on the line today. Melbourne City hosting Wellington in the decider. That's sport. I'm Harrison Preed.
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12: Partly cloudy today, some showers. We're heading for a top of 18 degrees for your Saturday. A low of 12 overnight, top of 17 tomorrow. Overcast, rain throughout the day. And then into your Monday, partly cloudy, some showers, and a top of 17 degrees. Stay connected with your community at cfmtas.com.au.
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0: It's live on the Northwest Coast favourite hits, CFM. Hey, it's Raven with you, popping in for a couple of hours on your Saturday. We've got a brand new winner on the coast up online right now at cfmtaz.com.au, and this one's so cute. 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
3: And locals are being celebrated for their recycling habits with thousands of containers put through the Recycle Rewards program
2: to around the island state.
3: The state government's been asked to consider extending free bus services after its significant uptake by Tasmanians. Independent MP George Raze says it's time to revisit the public transport debate and look at investing.
2: And beyond.
3: The latest jobs figures have dropped and unemployment remains steady at 4.3% for March. Close to 18,000 jobs were added to the economy last month.
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0: It's Summer's newest potential. Raven with you on the Northwest Coast favourite hit CFM. Happy Saturday afternoon. It's a Maximum Music weekend and we have loads of your favourite hits on the way, including Macklemore Ryan Lewis.
1: 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This
0: is the moment. Bryan Adams. Ooh, Vanessa Carlton. Counting Crows, Kid Laroi, Jelly Roll, Alex Warren. It's all on the way next on C.
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3: I found some cars, some Lightning McQueen Crocs on Facebook Marketplace that are currently sitting as pending. I want to change that. Need these shoes. 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

0: Hey, good afternoon. It's Raven with you on the Northwest Coast favourite hits, CFM. It's time once again to check in with the latest in news headlines. We'll come back with a throwback from the fray. I'm always in over my head. Plus, Taylor Swift. More of your favourite hits on the way up after two on C.
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9: I'm John Fabris, a man in his 30s, is in a critical condition from a shark attack at Rottnest Island off the coast of Perth. The rescue chopper landed on the island to transport the man to hospital. At around 10 this morning, a report was issued of a 5-metre white shark in the Thompson Bay area. Hours on from his visit to Beijing, Donald Trump's commented on Taiwan's wish for independence from China. America's president's appearing in an interview with Fox.
17: I'm not looking to have somebody go independent and, you know, we're supposed to travel 9,500 miles to fight a war. I'm not looking for that. I want them to cool down. I want China to cool down.
9: And all states and territories are in line for Australia's most widespread May rain in a long time. Jonathan Howe at the Bureau telling the ABC it's great timing for agriculture in the southeast.
18: A lot of these growers would have put their crops in around the Anzac Day weekend, and so this rainfall will kick off the growing season across South Australia and also across parts of Victoria and New South Wales.
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19: Around the ground to the AFL. At last check, it's the Crows leading the Roos by 4 points in the second term at the Adelaide Oval. Melbourne and Hawthorn preparing to lock horns in a Saturday blockbuster at the MCG. The Demons bring in Trent Rivers and Daniel Turner, while the Hawks have been hit by injuries to Jack Gunson, Tom Varis and Connor Nash. D's coach Stephen King expecting an attacking spectacle.
20: Both teams can score heavily when they want to, and we'll be going at the game attacking it pretty hard as well. So they play a really good brand of footy. They've got, you know, talent everywhere. We're going to have to be at our best, and that's a great opportunity for our players to another benchmark game for us to see where we're at.
19: Carlton begins life under assistant coach Josh Fraser, hoping to end a difficult week with an upset over the Western Bulldogs tonight at Marvel Stadium. Auckland FC through to the A-League decider, wrapping up its semi-final series with a 3-0 win over Adelaide United. Newcastle Jets hosting Sydney FC in the second leg of their semi-final. It's one apiece on aggregate. While Melbourne City is chasing the A-League women's title this afternoon up against Wellington at Amy Park. That's sport. I'm Harrison Preeve.
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2: CFM weather update for Young's Veggie Shed, a fresh way to shop.
0: Partly cloudy today, some showers. We're heading for a top of 18 degrees for your Saturday. A low of 12 overnight, top of 17 tomorrow. Overcast, rain throughout the day. And then into your Monday, partly cloudy, some showers and a top of 17 degrees. 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

0: Good afternoon, it's Raven with you on your Maximum Music Weekend. The fray there over my head. 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

0: It's Boodjara on the Northwest Coast favourite hit CFM, Raven with you. It's a maximum music weekend, so we're cramming in as much music as possible for the rest of your afternoon. So One Republic in there. That one's been stuck in my head all week. Evanescence.
1: Wake me up, I can't wake up.
0: Banners. Oh, we got Lady Gaga, Crowded House, Justin Bieber, Olivia Dean. It's all happening on Z.
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0: Hey, good afternoon. It's Raven with you on the Northwest Coast Favourite Hits CFM. That wraps it up for me. Just a couple of short hours in the studio today and then off to the rest of my weekend. I'm off to Kmart. You know I am. Hey, make sure you stick around though because Moira and Big Trevor in next to take you through. They've got some great music for you too. Madonna, Sabrina Carpenter, Guy Sebastian, Good Charlotte even. There's loads to look forward to, so make sure you don't go anywhere. Enjoy the rest of your weekend and I'll catch you next week. You're on C. Bye for now.
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1: This is Moira and Big Trev, and real soon we want to know what your kids saved up for, their first big purchase when they got a job. We'll get to that real soon. Right now, though.
2: Trev, I'm not sure if this works on your phone because you do have one from Temu. But if you open how many tabs you've got open, Ben, you do this too, and see how many tabs you've actually got open at the moment in your phone. I overheard a conversation at lunch today. One of the friends of the show, Nathan, had over, I think it was about over 100 open.
1: It must be running so slow.
2: I know.
1: I got eight.
2: Eight?
1: Yeah, but I'm very militant about it. I only keep things open that I'm going to come back to and do something about.
2: Really?
1: Yeah.
2: I've got six. Three of them are surprisingly ANZ Bank.
3: I can't have more than four because my phone literally shuts off. No, I'm not kidding.
2: Come on.
3: It shuts off and restarts again because I try to watch a few videos and go, why is it stopping? This must be the Wi-Fi. So I'd hold my phone up to try and check the Wi-Fi and then I have to close the tabs down because my whole phone stopped.
1: Just a side note.
2: Yeah.
1: Holding your phone up is not going to affect the
3: signal. Well, I don't know.
2: To be honest, I do that sometimes too.
3: In your face, Ben.
2: Like particularly out in Kimberley, and your good looks. Like if you actually do go high, it does.
3: That's why his Wi-Fi is really good because he's like 9'12".
2: Oh, you're talking about Wi-Fi. You don't need to go high because you're Wi-Fi high you're, anyway.
1: And mobile and, signal, and not the tall, same thing. I mean, I'm talking about Wi-Fi in Trevor's house.
2: Oh, okay, right.
3: It's still low.
2: And then tabs on your computer. You said your son had a number of them open as well.
3: Yeah, he had like 13 of them. And it was doing my head. He goes, can I just show you something here that I'm working on? And I was like, what's going on with all these? What's happening
2: the
3: here?
2: Tabs open.
3: And then I started shutting him down. He goes, no, I need them. I don't need them.
2: If you go into the newsroom, it is amazing to see how many. And no. When I worked in there, it was absolutely exhausting because you would have so many tabs open because you'd be following different stories from different websites.
3: Oh, you'd have to go back
2: and
3: to them.
2: Like Twitter and Facebook and everything else and when it was Twitter and all that kind of, like there'd be so many open.
3: How would they and yourself be able to keep track of all the different ones?
2: You have to keep going back and checking on them.
3: Oh, my God.
2: It's exhausting.
3: That'd do my head in.
2: Yes. We want to know how many tabs are open on your phone. Let's go with phones to start with.
3: 120?
1: Yeah. Can you beat that? Or maybe you're a zero kind of guy or a gal. Ooh. How many tabs do you have open on your phone?
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0: This is Moira and Big Trev for your weekend. We have a cast of thousands on this show, including our newsreader, Rebecca Dakin, Dakes, a.k.a.
1: Madam, do you have any tabs open? I know when I worked in the newsroom with you guys have got several hundred tabs open all day, every day.
2: I mean, I'm probably one of the best ones. I try and keep it as minimal as possible, but I do still have probably like 14. Sinead probably has 35.
3: 35?
4: 35?
3: Yeah.
4: When she's looking up NRL memes.
1: Yep. Oh, yeah, there's that.
2: There's like six pages.
1: Yeah, there's just that.
5: Yeah, just at the Titans.
1: Yeah, absolutely.
5: AJ.
1: Yeah, totally.
5: Tino.
1: What about your phone? Are you like quite...
2: I'm an avid closer immediately when I'm done. But the new app makes that, the new update has made that harder and I don't like that.
1: What does it do?
2: I don't know. It used to come up with like the little square at the bottom so you could click on the tabs, would all open up. But now they've like got rid of that. You have to press another button to get it.
4: You can just go pinch. That's how you do it.
2: Well, okay.
1: There you go. And more lessons on Apple with Ben Wood. we want to know how many tabs have you got open on your phone as well. Tani, well, what about you?
6: I currently have 90 tabs on my phone.
3: What the hell?
6: Just got condensed down yesterday.
3: Condensed?
1: Why? Why?
3: Condensed.
1: What? Why?
5: Are you trying to rage bait us?
1: What is going on? Why? Why?
6: I don't know. I just start doing something and then I come back to it and then I come back to it and forget about it.
3: You said 90 and it's been condensed. How much was it before the 90?
6: Well and truly into the 100.
3: Well and truly.
1: Oh, wow.
6: My phone still works very well and at speed.
1: Well, that's because you didn't get yours from Temu. Because if he opens up more than four tabs, the phone explodes and goes back to China.
6: That's very true.
1: Yes.
3: Hey, you just got here. what kind of phone have you got?
6: The latest Apple phone.
3: Flash. You're that baby.
1: Yeah, you're very
3: very deadly.
6: Yeah.
4: Not as deadly as your phone, mate.
1: Yeah, exactly.
4: Catching on
6: fire. Yeah, I don't even know what's in half the tabs. I probably should just get rid of them now.
3: Can you
1: give it a go?
3: Can you do it for us? Because it's actually doing my editing.
1: Get at least down, get by 10 more down.
3: No, just all of them.
1: Okay,
6: try
1: sure.
6: Try and get it down to single digits.
1: Okay, done.
3: Try to. Right,
1: let us know.
3: What are you
1: doing?
6: Let us know. All right, thank you.
3: She'll get lost again. You know that, don't
1: I
3: you?
1: Know. We'll never see her again. if that's Tani, if that's your family, nah. She's in the rabbit hole.
3: Yeah. She belongs to the rabbit hole now.
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3: I'm John Fabris. A 38-year-old man was reportedly killed by a shark this morning at Rottnest Island near Perth. He was struck at Horseshoe Reef just before 10 o'clock. The man was taken to Geordie Bay Jetty and given CPR but couldn't be revived. Questions arise over whether Donald Trump's visit with China's president achieved much beyond warm diplomatic gestures and a commitment to meet again in September. The US president claims they share multiple areas of common ground.
4: On Taiwan, he does not want to see a fight for independence because that would be a very strong confrontation. I heard him out. He doesn't want to see a war.
3: And more than half of Australia is forecast to share in the most far-reaching May rain spell in 10 years. The Bureau's Jonathan Howe telling the ABC some drought areas are set to benefit.
5: Rain extending all the way from northern WA through Alice Springs and Uluru, and really particularly falling across parts of South Australia where the rain is really needed.
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6: Closing in on full-time in Adelaide. At last check, the Crows leading the Roos by 79 points. Melbourne gets a test against one of the competition's heavyweights, Hawthorn, at the MCG shortly. The D's 6-3 for the season. Coach Stephen King enjoying their level of intensity.
7: I'm really proud of our players for the way they've played with that sort of freedom in their game, and the way we're challenging teams with ball in hands, being, you know, really sharp. And I still feel like we're adding layers to our game all the time.
6: Carlton takes on the Western Bulldogs tonight at Marvel Stadium. Well, in injury blow for Collingwood following last night's 6-point loss to Sydney. Oscar Steen suffering a suspected ACL injury, which would rule the ruck out for the remainder of the season. And Melbourne City and Wellington about to kick off their A-League Women's Grand Final at Amy Park. City captain Rebecca Stott says pressure is on both sides.
8: Obviously, we've been in this situation a few times, but we've also had a lot of pressure on us throughout the whole season. So I think we're good at dealing with pressure, but I think both teams have pressure on them.
6: That's sport. I'm Harrison Freed.
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0: CFM has been keeping the Northwest Coast up to date with the latest in news and information for nearly 30 years from across our region.
13: And locals are being celebrated for their recycling habits with thousands of containers put through the Recycle Rewards program.
0: To around the island state.
13: The state government's been asked to consider extending free bus services after its significant uptake by Tasmanians. Independent MP George Raze says it's time to revisit the public transport debate and look at investing.
0: And beyond.
13: The latest jobs figures have dropped and unemployment remains steady at 4.3% for March. Close to 18,000 jobs were added to the economy last month.
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2: Hi, I'm Hannah Davies. Sam Kerr is preparing for her final match with Chelsea, taking on Manchester United in tonight's Women's Super League clash at Stamford Bridge. The Aussie says the past 6 years have been special.
3: And I feel really grateful to have played for this club for 6 years, won as many trophies as we could have. I guess the only thing that comes to my mind is just remembering all the happy moments and the fun moments and just feeling really proud.
2: And on the court, American Coco Gauff is chasing redemption overnight at the Italian Open. Last year's runner-up takes on two-time champion Alina Svitolina.
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5: 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The iHeart Countdown is the 20 biggest songs you gave the thumbs up to this week. Let's take you back to when this was in the countdown. This is an iHeart Countdown flashback.

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So kick back and enjoy it. Or dance if you prefer. Number two. 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
17: And locals are being celebrated for their recycling habits with thousands of containers put through the Recycle Rewards program.
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17: The state government's been asked to consider extending free bus services after its significant uptake by Tasmanians. Independent MP George Raze says it's time to revisit the public transport debate and look at investing.
0: And beyond.
17: The latest jobs figures have dropped and unemployment remains steady at 4.3% for March. Close to 18,000 jobs were added to the economy last month.
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1: And locals are being celebrated for their recycling habits, with thousands of containers put through the Recycle Rewards program
0: to around the island state.
1: The state government's been asked to consider extending free bus services after its significant uptake by Tasmanians. Independent MP George Raze says it's time to revisit the public transport debate and look at investing
0: and beyond.
1: The latest jobs figures have dropped and unemployment remains steady at 4.3% for March. Close to 18,000 jobs were added to the economy last month.
0: If there's news you need to know, you'll hear it 7 days a week on 107.7 CFM.
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1: And locals are being celebrated for their recycling habits with thousands of containers put through the Recycle Rewards program.
0: To around the island state,
1: the state government's been asked to consider extending free bus services after its significant uptake by Tasmanians. Independent MP George Raze says it's time to revisit the public transport debate and look at investing.
0: And beyond.
1: The latest jobs figures have dropped and unemployment remains steady at 4.3% for March. Close to 18,000 jobs were added to the economy last month.
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0: CFM has been keeping the Northwest Coast up to date with the latest in news and information for nearly 30 years from across our region.
1: And locals are being celebrated for their recycling habits with thousands of containers put through the Recycle Rewards program
0: to around the island state.
1: The state government's been asked to consider extending free bus services after its significant uptake by Tasmanians. Independent MP George Raze says it's time to revisit the public transport debate and look at investing
0: and beyond.
1: The latest jobs figures have dropped and unemployment remains steady at 4.3% for March. Close to 18,000 jobs were added to the economy last month.
0: If there's news you need to know, you'll hear it 7 days a week on 107.7 CFM.
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12: And locals are being celebrated for their recycling habits, with thousands of containers put through the Recycle Rewards program
2: to around the island state.
12: The state government's been asked to consider extending free bus services after its significant uptake by Tasmanians. Independent MP George Raze says it's time to revisit the public transport debate and look at investing
2: and beyond.
12: The latest jobs figures have dropped and unemployment remains steady at 4.3% for March. Close to 18,000 jobs were added to the economy last month.
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1: Good morning, Alana McIntyre here with the latest. Police say a 38-year-old that was killed by a shark off WA's Rottnest Island had been spearfishing with his friends at the time. The victim was bitten by a 4-metre great white at Horseshoe Reef, northwest of the island, around 10 a.m. yesterday. His friends got him out of the water, performed CPR, and then rushed him to shore by boat. Paramedics performed CPR at a jetty on Rottnest, but the man could not be saved. The US president is adamant the war on Iran is worth the squeeze of higher oil prices so long as Tehran doesn't have nuclear weapons. Donald Trump says it's a matter of short-term pain for long-term gain.
2: Because we want to stop the threat of being blown to pieces by a lunatic using nuclear weapons.
1: Angus Taylor is promising to change Australia's Sex Discrimination Act to include a definition of biological sex. At the moment, the Act does not include a definition of man or woman. It's after Roxanne Tickle was awarded $20,000 in damages, a judge ruling Tickle was discriminated against due to gender identity after being kicked off a girls-only app. Tens of thousands have been protesting in London, with police called in to keep two rival marches apart. A Unite the Kingdom rally led by far-right figure Tommy Robinson has been underway, as well as a pro-Palestinian demonstration. And the Eurovision Grand Final is happening now in Vienna, with 25 countries battling it out. Delta Goodrum is due to perform Eclipse any minute now.
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1: Under interim coach Josh Fraser, the Blues have claimed their first win since round one. Carlton defeating the Western Bulldogs by 12 points. Melbourne defeated Hawthorn by 39, climbing into fifth spot on the ladder. Coach Sam Mitchell says the Demons gave them a lesson.
3: So we'll back to the drawing board. We lick our wounds. We go again, play Thursday. So thank goodness for that. I can turn it around pretty quick.
1: And the Crows thrashed the Kangaroos by 66 points.
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9: Good morning, Alana McIntyre here with the latest. Delta Goodrem has taken to the Eurovision stage in Vienna. The former Neighbours star is up against 24 European countries. Dressed in a golden gown with 7,000 Swarovski crystals sewn in, the Australian delivered a show-stopping performance of her song Eclipse. We'll find out shortly if that was enough for Delta to win. Back home, a man's heartbroken friends have watched on as paramedics tried to save him after he was attacked by a great white off Rottnest Island. Police say the 38-year-old that was killed by a shark off WA's Rottnest Island had been spearfishing with his friends at Horseshoe Reef, northwest of the island. His friends rushed him back to a jetty by boat where emergency crews were waiting, but the 38-year-old could not be revived. Overseas, at least seven people have been hurt in Italy after a person drove onto a footpath in Medina and mowed down pedestrians. They got out of the vehicle wielding a knife. Iran says Pakistan's interior minister has arrived in Tehran to facilitate talks with the US. There are reports Iran is planning to reopen the Strait of Hormuz, but there will be a fee, and only commercial vessels and ones from countries that cooperate with Tehran will be able to move through. And Adelaide has been hit with a short and severe thunderstorm overnight.
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9: The Demons have defeated Hawthorn by 39 points, climbing into fifth spot on the AFL ladder. Hawks coach Sam Mitchell says the Demons were just too good.
11: We got outworked. I mean, they'd been playing some really good footy, and I thought Melbourne played really well, but we sort of pride ourselves on our work rate, and we got a lesson.
9: And the Blues have claimed their first win since round one, Carlton defeating the Western Bulldogs by 12 points.
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9: Good morning, Alana McIntyre here with the latest. Voting is underway for the Eurovision 2026 winner, and we're waiting to see if Delta Goodrem has done it for Australia. On social media are saying they think it will be a battle between Australia and Finland, with a winner set to be announced soon. A toddler is in a critical condition after being struck by a car next to a Melbourne playground. The little girl was hit by a vehicle yesterday as it was reversing at Deer Park. Beaches around Rottnest Island remain open following a fatal shark attack there. A 38-year-old had been spearfishing with his friends at Horseshoe Reef when he was bitten by a great white yesterday. Doctors are warning people not to use black market peptides as people try to lose weight or bodybuild. There's been a rise in hospital visits, some experiencing severe vomiting and even losing limbs due to infections that were caused by contaminated peptides. Adelaide has been drenched by a short and severe thunderstorm overnight, the SES receiving about 160 calls for help. And former UK Health Minister Wes Streeting has put his hand up to stand in any Labour leadership contest and has challenged Prime Minister Sir Keir Starmer to set out a timetable for one. It comes as rival marches get underway, with pro-Palestinian protests and Unite the Kingdom marches happening.
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9: Well, just days after axing Michael Voss, the Blues are back. Carlton defeating the Western Bulldogs by 12 points. Interim coach Josh Fraser says it's a big step forward for the club.
6: The events of this week impacted, you know, a lot of people, particularly the playing group who were so connected to Vossie.
9: Melbourne are fifth on the ladder now after recording a 39-point win over Hawthorn. Hawks coach Sam Mitchell says it's a challenge to be able to put your finger on why. And the Crows had their most dominant performance of the season with a 66-point win over the Kangaroos.
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6: And locals are being celebrated for their recycling habits with thousands of containers put through the Recycle Rewards program.
5: To around the island state.
6: The state government's been asked to consider extending free bus services after its significant uptake by Tasmanians. Independent MP George Raze says it's time to revisit the public transport debate and look at investing.
5: And beyond.
6: The latest jobs figures have dropped and unemployment remains steady at 4.3% for March. Close to 18,000 jobs were added to the economy last month.
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0: Beats. Michelle Laurie here, and if true crime lives rent-free in your head, then this is for you.
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11: Good morning, Alana McIntyre here with the latest. Votes are coming in for the 70th Eurovision contest and Delta Goodrum is still in with a chance. The 41-year-old Australian delivered a powerful performance early this morning, sparkling in a gown covered in Swarovski crystals before rising up into the sky above her gold grand piano. A winner will be announced soon. A group of friends have been left traumatised after their 38-year-old friend was killed by a shark off WA's Rottnest Island. He'd been spearfishing with his mates at Horseshoe Reef when he was mauled by a great white yesterday. His friends got him out of the water, performed CPR and rushed him to shore by boat, and then paramedics performed CPR at a jetty on Rottnest, but the man could not be saved. A toddler has been rushed to hospital in a critical condition in Melbourne after being hit by a car reversing near a playground at Deer Park. Doctors are warning people not to use illegal peptides, with a rise in their usage being seen across the nation. GPs have told the Herald Sun that several young Australians have had severe reactions, needing skin grafts on their face, and some even having their fingers amputated due to infections. Tens of thousands of people have been protesting in the UK, with police called in to keep two rival marches apart, and a severe thunderstorm has smashed South Australia overnight, causing flash flooding. Hot!
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11: Under interim coach Josh Fraser, the Blues have claimed their first win since round one. Carlton defeating the Western Bulldogs by 12 points. Melbourne defeated Hawthorn by 39, climbing into fifth spot on the ladder. Coach Sam Mitchell says the Demons gave them a lesson.
0: So we'll back to the drawing board. We lick our wounds, we go again, play Thursday, so thank goodness for that. I can turn it around pretty quick.
11: And the Crows had their most dominant performance of the season, beating the Kangaroos by 66 points.
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